0: is not allowed. Love is not music.
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4: 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We got something going here or what?

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1: Hello, everyone. You're listening to WCDB Albany. If you're hearing this, that means you've tuned into DJ Dilly's Super Silly Song Emporium with me, your host, DJ Dilly. Folks, this is the last set I have this school year. Unfortunately, I know you're all going to miss me so very much. But I have good news. Starting August 22nd-ish, I will be moving to Albany for real. Instead of just going to school here, I will have my own apartment, which means that over breaks, I'll still be able to host my radio shows for you all lovely people out there. Before we get to our first song, which is a song by Tupperware Remix Party, or TWERP, one of my favorite bands, I do have an event I would like to shout out, that being the Twilight Market. You all know I love the Twilight Market. I mean, I've sung their praises so many times now. I was recently there at their May event last night. I bought a little painting. If you like cute little oddities, artwork, jewelry, craft food, this is the place for you. It'll be June 13th, 5 to 9 p.m. at Quackenbush Square in Albany. Once again, that is June 13th, 5 to 9 p.m. So let's get started with our first song. As I've said already, it is My Big Day Off by Tupperware Remix Party. This is off of their album, The Longest Weekend, which came out in August of last year. So please enjoy.

And that song you just heard was Out of Sight by Flight by Nothing. Sorry, I'm losing my voice here. This next song is a song by Echo Wave. It is Sad Dream.

And that song you just heard was Loose Cannon by Puzzle. This next song is by a band called Wallows. You might know them for a few songs that they have, but this one, Bad Dream, is off of their new Model album. Well, not new, it's from 2024. You get the point. So please enjoy this song, Bad Dream.

And that song you just heard was Orbit by J.W. Francis. That name might sound familiar to some of you. I've played J.W. Francis on here many, many times, and I plan to do even more going forward. This next song is from Hector Gotchin, another artist who I tend to play a lot. This is If It's About Us, If It's About Us, Not Without Us. Sorry, that's a really long title.

And that song you just heard was Electric Company by Hector Gotchen. Every time I hear that song, I think of Monopoly, and I don't know why. Like, the one Monopoly space. You guys know what I'm talking about, right? I'm sure you do. This next song is from Wonderbag. This is IWGH. Please enjoy.

And that song was She Works Out Too Much by MGMT. Very famous band, not a very famous song. This next song is Hidden Space. But before we get to that, I do want to acknowledge what day it is today. Folks, it is May 10th, the second Sunday of May, and it is Mother's Day. If you're hearing this, please, please call your mom. Say hello. Say hi. Ask her how she's doing. You know, ask her what she did for dinner tonight. And if it isn't good, offer her to have a better dinner next time you see her. This next song is Hidden Spaces by Echo Wave.

And that was Hidden Spaces by Echo Wave. Folks, we've made it to the last song of tonight, and thus the last song I will be playing until next fall. And, you know, I thought about what song I'd want to play, what song could possibly, you know, voice the last song I'll be playing for a few months, you know? So I thought, you know, I really wish it was a song that could never end, because I love being here, I love being in the station for all of you. And so I figured this song is pretty accurate. This is All Night Forever by Tupperware Remix Party or Twerp. Please enjoy.

folks, that was All Night Forever, and I do wish that my set could last all night and forever, but unfortunately, that was my last song. Folks, stay tuned for the next DJ, if you will. If not, I completely understand, but this has been DJ Dilly. I will see you all in the fall. Goodbye for now.

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2: 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Okay, the spot's over now. Look, just cut it out, would you please? All right, damn it, don't make me come in there.
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0: 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Enjoy!

Hello, Capital District. You are listening to WCDB Albany. I'm DJ Less Than Three, and this if you're just joining now, you're listening to my first set of fall semester. I'm very, very excited to get this going. If you just tuned in and you didn't hear me, Blue and DJ Gabe talking, this is one of four shows that are going to be happening that are breaking down all the music I listened to over the summer. The first song that I just played, 40 Hour Suit by Train Breaks Down, off their self-titled EP. It's quite good. I like it quite a bit. If you like post-hardcore and you like that kind of emo vibe mixed with Midwest emo and just all that good stuff, then you should check them out. But yeah, that's all I got to say at the moment. I'm going to play a quick PSA, as I normally do. I mean, normally I play that first, but whatever. I'm still getting back into the swing of things. So we're going to start off with my classic. Every single time I play a PSA, I play this one specifically. Unfortunately, I can't find it at the moment. Hold on. All right, yeah. You're about to hear the Smokey the Bear Decades PSA. I hope you enjoy that. And then you're going to hear a song by In Loving Memory. Bye-bye.

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0: Hello once again, Capital District. You are listening to WCDB Albany. I'm DJ Lesson 3, and the song you just heard, I can't really say the name of, but perfectly F-worded is what we'll say the name of by Love Lost But Not Forgotten. In fact, you heard another Love Lost But Not Forgotten song earlier in the set. Just going to go over all the insane songs I just played. First song after I played PSA was There's So Much to Say by In Loving Memory. Then I played Christ, My Leg Is Sore by Combat Wounded Veteran. Rock and Roll Phoenix by Moreru. Supine by Love Lost But Not Forgotten, the band I just mentioned you just heard. Alpine Graveyard by Geronimo Stilton, all one word. Then I played The Anticipation Is Killing Me by Me and Him Call It Us. Then I played Sometimes She Tasted Like Burnt Plastic Smells by The Sawtooth Grin. And as I mentioned previously, you heard the song perfectly F-worded by Love Lost But Not Forgotten. Because I listened to both of their album. They might maybe have another one. I don't know. Whatever. I listened to two of them over in May, which seems like so long ago, but also seems like just yesterday. But I adore both of the albums I heard. Their self-titled is a masterpiece of emo violence. It's one of the best emo violence albums I've ever heard. And their second album, their sophomore, Upon the Right, I Saw a New Misery, is an incredible mix of emo violence, metalcore, sass, and all that good stuff. But if the past bit of this set has been too much for you, well, that's unfortunate, but we're going to slow it down a little bit. I mean, not really slow down, but we're going to get a little bit calmer. We're not going to be with dissonant guitars. We're going to go and play a little bit of the band Snot. They're a little bit of hardcore, but mostly new metal. They're well revered in the new metal scene, which is not very common for new metal music, but I think they're quite good. Rest in peace. Genuinely, it's really sad that, like, I feel like they would have been a lot bigger of a band if Lynn Strait didn't pass away so young. But that's beside the point. We're going to play their self-titled track called Snot by Snot. But before we do that, I'm going to shout out a local event going on September 6th. It's Academic Excellence over at Son of Egg in the parking lot. It's going to start at 4 p.m. It's going to end at sometime. It has quite a few bands playing that day, and there's going to be venting from quite a few people, and one of those organizations is going to be our very own WCDB Albany. So if you want to pop out to see us, I'd recommend it. But the bands involved are going to be, goodness, there's a lot of people on this bill. We got Curb Kisser, Catabasis, All Day Special, Pollen, Low Measure, Yawn Mower, and Intrinsic Spin. That's going to be again on September 6th over at the Son of Egg. Now we're going to continue off with Snot by Snot. I hope you enjoy.
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6: Yes, yeah, sir. It is your boy DJ Hollywood taking over your airwaves from 10 p.m. to 12 a.m. I'm running a little bit late, but listen, I had a great night. I had a great weekend. I hope you did too, man. Shout out to Queen Latifah holding it down for all the queens. Speaking of queens, it is still Mother's Day, so shout outs to my mom. I'm about to give her a live shout out on air. I don't know if I've ever gotten a chance to do that before, but here we go. So the biggest shout out goes to Levine. Happy Mother's Day, Levine. Shout out to my mom. I don't think I ever got to give her a Mother's Day shout out. But I'm happy this turned out this way this year. She was grinding, working hard, and shout out to her, man. Without Levine, there's no DJ Hollywood. And on that note, let's get into the first song of the night, which is going to be the one, the only, my girl V3X, and that is Vex. Do not forget the 3. It is your boy DJ Hollywood. Do not forget the 8.

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2: 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Once again, it is your boy DJ Hollywood live in the mix on WCDB 90.9 FM. And it is crazy to think about it. This is my 10th year on air, man. I want to do something special, and I'm going to figure out by the end of the year, how do we celebrate 10 years of doing radio? And for those of you who do not know, WCDB Albany is a college-ran radio station. This is UAlbany's radio station. So I don't get paid a dime to do what I do because I truly enjoy it, and I truly enjoy learning about new artists, playing new artists' music, and just catching a vibe in the studio, man. There's nothing like catching a vibe in this studio, man. I'm going to have, or I've had... past tense, but it's we're gonna keep it going anyways. I've had guests in the studio, and they just always love the environment and the atmosphere. And yeah, man, I'm just super appreciative of the opportunity to be on WCDB 90.9 FM, man. And like I said, for 10 years, man, that is crazy. I can't lie. For 10 years. What else do I want to say? Yeah, the 10 year anniversary, whatever it is going to come. I don't know. We're going to figure it out. But you help me know, actually. How about that? Y'all let me know, how should I celebrate my 10 years at WCDB 90.9 FM? I've had over, within 10 years, easily over 100 artists, I would say, to be honest. And that's crazy to think about. I've did easily over 100 interviews on this radio station. And like I said, it's a blessing, man. So let me know, what should I do? 518-442-4242. Call in and give me some suggestions, man. For real, for real. Give me some suggestions on what I should do for this grand finale. All right. It is your boy DJ Hollywood. Like I said, I learned about this new artist. Well, actually, I don't know if I said it because I recorded something on my Instagram, which is DJ HOLLYW, the number 8, the letter D. All right. So that is DJ HOLLYW, the number 8, the letter D. All right. So that is Hollywood. Please do not forget the 8, all right? So I heard about this new artist. Her name is Samara Sin. So Samara, S-A-M-A-R-A, and the last name is C-Y-N. Her visuals are fire. I'm like, invested into seeing where her career goes because she's having a breakout year. Like, I did the research, and I looked back, and I was like, oh, wow, she's going up. So all her visuals are fire too. I love her like, not aesthetics, but like her like mood board, like that, whatever that means, you know. Like, I like her like, whoever records her videos, they understand how to like highlight her and really kind of just, I don't know, I feel like she probably goes hand in hand with her videographer, you know. Whoever's behind that lens, shout out to them. And I think it feels like a consistent, the same person. Like, she's been building with this person, you know. So let's hear another song by her. I'm actually gonna play her until 11 o'clock. Then I got some exclusive music that you can only hear on WCDB 90.9 FM, and then some. But she has another song. This one's called Katana. So let's get into it right now, right? Like I said, this is Samara Sin. And I'm taking requests. Call them in, man. 518-442-4242. Along with that, I want to know, what should I do for this decade celebration of being on air for 10 years, all right? This is your boy DJ Hollywood. And you already know, don't forget the 8.

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6: Yes, sir. It is your boy DJ Hollywood. We are in the building for the Sunday. I forgot what I called the show. I think I wanted to call it IDK Sundays, or I think I was calling it Sunday Selections. We're going to go with IDK Sundays because I still don't know what I should name the show. You help me. You know, throw it in ChatGPT, come up with a name, and we'll see if I like it. All right. But until then, this is IDK Sundays with Sunday Night Selections, all in one, I guess. I don't know. We're still figuring it out. But anyways, let's get into the next track. It is the 11 o'clock hour. So that means I got to do the PSAs, which you just heard. So we're going to check that off. Check. We're going to also drop the station ID, which is WCDB 90.9 FM. All right. And then we also have to do an event. And I want to put y'all onto two events. We're going to put you on to two events. All right. Because I actually didn't do one the last hour, maybe. Or did I? Maybe. I don't know. We'll see. But August 8th, it is going down. Unite the County is going down at the MVP Arena. That is August 8th. I need you to save that date on your calendar. It is going down. All right. What it is in a nutshell, that's what they say, right? Pause. But it's basically an event where law enforcement is heavy in presence, and that is because they are giving out toys to the youth, right? I'm pretty sure there's probably adults. Adult prizes. But however, this is focused on the youth. I'm pretty sure. Yeah, there's adult prizes actually, because there's bingo, and we know who bingo's directed at. All right, there's a certain demographic and age, not demographic, a certain age group that loves bingo. All right, and if you know, you know. Because I love bingo. Oh, man. Anyways. Yeah, so Unite the County is going down August 8th at the MVP Arena. All right. There's going to be a bunch of carnival games, pony rides, dunk tanks. Like, think of a carnival, but in MVP Arena. And it is all for free. Yes, free 99. It is going down. And your boy DJ Hollywood gets to control the vibrations in the building, because my job there is to book talent, get them to perform, and provide some entertainment at the Unite the County fair happening August 8th at the MVP Arena. Hours are going to be 11

a.m. to 4 p.m. All right. Performances start at 12. Who's performing? You got to stay tuned for that, man. You got to stay tuned. It's too early to give the drop on that. But I'm just letting y'all know, save the date, man. And of course, shout outs to all the mothers out there. Big, big happy Mother's Day, man. Shout out to my mom. Happy birthday. Happy Mother's Day, Levine. And yeah, we're going to keep the vibrations going. It's Sunday. It's your boy DJ Hollywood. I had a crazy weekend, man. I had 4 gigs in like 2 days. It was very entertaining, but very, very tiring. I even ended off the day. I went to Tulip Fest earlier and even somehow, some way fit in 2 hours of basketball. And then we're doing this radio show. So here we are, all right? But shout out to Whiskey Pickle. Shout out to Ilium. Both spots are in Troy, New York. If you're ever looking for somewhere to party, nightlife, some vibes, there's no options in Albany, check out those two, man. Whiskey Pickle and Ilium. I was there back to back. At Ilium on Friday, we did a 2000s party. It was super, super dope. The energy in there was lit. All right. And then Saturday, me and my guy Jungle Punk, DJ Jungle Punk, were at Whiskey Pickle. Shout out to Whiskey Pickle, man. Speaking of Whiskey Pickle, I am currently on air. You're kind of technically not supposed to eat on air, but I'm currently eating some munching. I'm not eating. I guess that's the difference. I'm munching. I don't think there's rules about munching. I'm currently eating some pickle puffs, spicy pickle puffs. The only reason I bought those is because I was DJing at Whiskey Pickle, and the staff at Whiskey Pickle was jacking it. I can't lie. Nobody hit me with a lower score rate than 7 out of 10. So that should say something, man. I personally do not like anything pickles. No diddy. But yeah, these are all right. The spice definitely held down that pickle taste. But anyways, let's get back into the music, man. I'm gonna drop one of these tracks I played last night. Had the spot going crazy. This is Diani Dior. This song is called Thick. Shout out to all my Latinos in the building, man. Let's go. It's your boy DJ Hollywood. Taking requests. 518-442-4242. Let's get into it.

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20s. We're in the roaring 20s, not the emotional 20s, because everybody want to be in their fucking feelings. So, yeah. Yeah, talk your shit, honey. 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

What up, WCB 90.9? It is your boy DJ Hollywood. Tuned in. Well, you are tuned in to the IDK shows, IDK Sundays, because I don't know what I want to name the show, but what I do know is you heard some good vibes. That is Samara Sin, all right? Super dope, talented artist. I just want to say, man, shout out to everybody tuned in. My guy, Jack, was holding it down at Lark Street. Holding it down at Lark Street Tavern, man. Buying everybody drinks, apparently, man. Speaking of buying everyone drinks, let's get back in a little bit more music. This one's Buy Me a Drink by my guy Big Lettuce. I'm actually going to have Big Lettuce in the studio tomorrow. Next week. So, you guys in for a treat, man. And he might bring some special guests with him. We'll see. But once again, this is Buy Me a Drink. It's your boy DJ Hollywood. I'm taking requests still. 518-442-4242. That is super simple, all right? Call in. And I might make it happen, all right? Sit tight. You already know, man. If you're up, you might as well be listening.

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1: Got a couple more songs and then I'm out of here, man. 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
1: Yes, sir. It is your boy DJ Hollywood back in the studio. I think I'm going to wrap it up here. To be honest. But I'm trying to think, what do I really want to end it with? But I think we're going to end it with my guy. Shout out to Michelangelo, who's also AKA Bravado on Instagram. Super dope visuals, man. Killing it. Happy birthday, Emily. She was celebrating her birthday this weekend. I couldn't make it, but nonetheless.

0: 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But anyways, this one's called Self-Employment Off the Clock. I don't know, they're still figuring it out, but it's exclusive that you're only hearing on WCDB 90.9 FM. Bravado featuring Don Pat and my guy Precedence. Let's get into it. See you next week.
1: Yeah.

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2: Hello, Capital District. You are listening to WCDB Albany. I'm DJ Lesson 3, and I am going to be your DJ for the next hour. The song you just heard was In the Hands of America by Honeywell off their self-titled EP. Today is my final part of my summer favorites that I've been doing. I've been doing this for the last, at this point, 4 weeks. This is the fourth week of it. It's the final part of it. It's the stuff I listened to in August before I came back to UAlbany. Anyway, we're going to continue with a band that's been getting a lot of traction. I listened to them probably a week before they started getting traction, so it was kind of weird to start hearing their music pop up in like every single TikTok ever. But the band I'm playing is Her Words Kill. You've probably heard the... I can't even remember the name of the song. But you've probably heard that song somewhere with someone taking shots of milk. Anyway, the song I'm going to be playing is a different song off the EP called Watch Out Vegas. I'm a Showstopper. I hope you enjoy.
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Hello, Capital District. You are listening to WCDB Albany. I'm DJ Less Than Three, and the song you just heard was Cliche by The Farewell Chapter. Before that, you heard the song Cicatrice by Respire. And before that, the song is, I don't know if I'm allowed to say the first word, and I also cannot say the name of the band. Maybe I can say the H word. We're just going to say Hook with a Heart of Gold by a band called Freak Morgue. Like freak, because they're freaky. Definitely no other word replaces that in the band name. And before that, I played Watch Out Vegas, I'm a Showstopper by Her Words Kill. And then I started my set off with In the Hands of America by Honeywell. That is the more screamo hardcore section of my set. The next few songs are not going to sound anything like that. As per usual, halfway through my sets, I like to shout out a local event going on. And this one's a very special event because it is hosted by WCDB Albany, the radio station you are currently listening to. It is the Fall Show of 2025, featuring the bands Sophie's Body, Gas Leak, The Glow, and Super Ego and the Id. That's happening over at No Fun this Friday, September 19th. Doors at 7, music at 8, as per usual. Again, that is Sophie's Body, Gas Leak, The Glow, and Super Ego and the Id, all at No Fun in Troy, Friday, September 19th. Let's get back into the music. The next few tracks you're going to be hearing are on the sludgier side, on the like drone metal, long-winded, like the song I have coming up is 6 minutes, and then all of the songs after that are 9 minutes or longer. That's like really long, but I'll try to get through all of them. And I can't get through all of them if I don't start playing them now. So up next, I have a song by The Angelic Process called We All Die Laughing. I hope you enjoy.

Hello, Capital District. You are listening to WCDB Albany. I'm DJ3, and this has been my set for tonight. I still have one more song, and if you're looking at the time currently, if this is currently playing on the 17th of September, as I am doing this live, this may be on automation, so who knows. But I have 10 more minutes of my set, but I have one more song that I want to play for you guys. It's DSBM. If you don't know, that's Depressive Suicidal Black Metal. It's by the band Gris. I think they're French, so I think you pronounce it Gris. The song is called Etiats une Forêt. I want to say is how you pronounce it, but I have no clue. Anyway, we're going to end my set off with that. Good night, everyone. This has been my show. Tune in next week, either at Tuesday from 11 to 12 in the morning, or next week at the same time on Wednesday. Good night, everybody.

0: Hello. Oh, 8 minutes late. Not my worst. Not my worst. I have someone in the studio that knows that. Mic three is on, so.
1: Hello.
0: That's Diego. yeah, I've been 20 minutes late before. Oopsie daisies. Said a bad word on air. Had to clear that. Shout out to my main girlies, Melissa and Helena listening. Okay, cool. So you're listening to WCB Albany. It's DJ QGTM and it's Cerebral Culture Feeling Show. Let me put you on to an event going on. No Fun Troy, 275 River Street. We have our very own DJ Revy going. That is Friday. Oh, wait. That's this Friday. If you want to go, feel free to check it out. If not, whatever. Let me give you Britney Spears talking about childhood hunger. Boo. And then your first song, Blood Orange. All right. Talk to you guys in a bit. Bye.
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0: Oopsies. I forgot to turn on the song in time, so I'm going to talk to you on the mic while I figure it out. My bad. You know what? Intermission anyways. It's been 30 minutes. Let's check on you guys. Shout out to Melissa and Helena one more time. And maybe Jabari. I don't know. I don't know if Jabari's listening. Anyways, we're opening a podcast studio up at the station eventually slash hopefully. Diego, your mic is on.
1: Allegedly.
0: Allegedly. Now, I said to Diego, I want that podcast studio because I got a lot to say. Mm-hmm. And Diego said,
1: oh, I'm sure.
0: And you know, how am I supposed to not clock him for that? Because, like, well, how can you take that except hostily? I don't...
1: I mean, you know, in oh, what I'm day sure. Did you
0: meet, in what day did he... sorry. I can't, you know the Wendy Williams, Whitney Houston confrontation? It's like, Whitney.
1: Yes!
0: Wendy. Oh, yeah, that's... Future what? Us shade. Oh, ooh. That's us core.
1: Ooh.
0: Oh,
1: ooh.
0: Next year's gonna be fun. Anyways, sorry, I just yapped so hard for absolutely no reason. Anyways, here's Cartoons and Nigel Hall with, oops, hit the keyboard. Here are them with Groceries. Oh my god, I got those today. Okay, cute. Bye.

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0: Good morning, Albany. 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Speaking of Valentine's Day, WCDB and Asylum Albany are hosting an anti-Valentine's Day show to cheer up some of you more lonely peeps out there and jam to some great music with Flat Wounds, The Glow, Prize, and Torpedo Lane at Albany Free School for $10 at 5 p.m. on Valentine's Day. Looks like it's going to be a great, exciting event, and I hope to see you there. Check the WCDB Instagram for more info or the website. And, yeah, I hope you like the rest of the music, and now for a quick PSA.
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Enjoy!

Good morning, Albany. It's yours truly, DJ Delusions, once again. I hope you enjoyed the set tonight. It's been a true pleasure playing music for you, and all this music makes me think of the one I love the most, but this last song is particularly one that if you think of somebody when you listen to it, then you know you have somebody special. It's a great song, and I dedicate it to my Valentine. And I hope anyone listening can find someone, if they don't have one already, that they can dedicate the song to as well. Because it's a beautiful song. Anyone Else But You by the Multi Peaches.

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On October 21st, Asylum Albany has a show at Orphelia's. The lineup is End It, Hold My Own, Click, and Evil Mind. Doors are at 6, music's probably at 7? Probably. You just heard the song House of Shame by Jenna Torturers. Up next is the song Brackish 25 from Kitty's new EP, Spit 25. After that, I have more metal songs by some very talented women, so make sure to stay tuned and enjoy after this quick PSA.

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Up next, I have two new releases from this year. One by Scimitar from February, and after that, Shred Insanity by The Great Cat, which was released last week. Make sure you stay tuned and enjoy.

the brownish sky. 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Broken and bleeding. Every seed, every star.

You just heard the song "All That Remains" by Fear of God. Up next is the song "Descent" by Doro and Peter Steele. And I totally didn't pick this specific song because Peter Steele's in it. I totally wouldn't do that. Yeah.

0: You just heard the song In Motion, number one, by The Gathering. Up next is my last song for the night, Endlessly by Chastain. And remember,
1: until next time.

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0: 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I love you.
1: I'm not embarrassed.
0: Love you.
1: I love you. It's like, why don't we say that every day? Why can't we say it more often?
0: I just love you. I just want to go to the rooftops and scream, I love my best friend, Evan.
1: We should go up on my rooftop.

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I'm working with poor weather defense over here. But just with Stephanie gone, I'll be the best thing anyway. But I'll talk to you later. 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

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But yeah, I actually finished right on time, which is so cool because I don't usually. But I'm gonna go get some well-deserved rest now. I hope you enjoyed my little emo set. I put a lot of effort into finding a good order for some of these tracks. So I hope the energy was pretty consistent throughout that. But yeah, that's about all for tonight. I'm going to go to my bed now. So yeah. This has been DJ Koltika live from the window seat. Without much further ado, I suppose I'm out of here. But yeah, as always, you have been tuned into WCDB Albany, and I hope you all have a good night. And yeah, good night. Well, I'm gonna.

0: That's Better Joy from her EP that was released last October, entitled At Dusk. Name of that song, This Part of Town. Opening hour number one of this thing that I, Dennis the Menace, call Just Another Menace Sunday. Hour number one, we have conversations with rock and rollers of note and have them build us a musical sandwich. Two of their songs is The Bread and songs by others in between. Hour number two, we play new melodic rock and roll. Better Joy fits into both hours, but we're going to have that conversation and musical sandwich. I was supposed to meet up with her in person at South by Southwest. I didn't make it for the first time in a long time, so we did it long distance from the UK to the Los Angeles Hills, where we do this thing live on tape and bring it to you worldwide. I'm very much looking forward to sharing our conversation. You're going to get to know about a fairly new artist and, of course, the musical sandwich. So without further ado, let's get into my conversation with Better Joy and her musical sandwich right here on Just Another Menace Sunday. So now we're on. Would you introduce yourself, please?
1: Hello, I'm Better Joy.
0: There you go. That was, yeah, we're done now. That's it. Over. That's it. It's over. Moving on. I like revisionist history because the internet is a scary place. I grew up in Manchester. I don't know.
1: Grew up in Cheshire, which is like a little bit outside of Manchester.
0: There you go. You see, this is what I'm talking about. You come, I like this. This I dig up. You come from a musical family and you embarrassingly sat around and sang songs together.
1: Yeah, the thing is, at the time it wasn't embarrassing. It's only upon reflection. But actually, I think it's a little bit of a flex. It was one of those things that, you know, we were kind of like, at the time, we kind of didn't want to do it, and then we'd do it, and we'd love it, and then we'd carry on doing it, and we would just, like, go for hours, but...
0: I know nothing about growing up. I know, you know, it's like I've got musical family. What does that mean? It's like, that's all there is out there. So musical as in they liked music, not that they were concert pianists and violinists.
1: No, my dad loves music, and it was kind of just, from a young age, it was just thrown on us. One of us played guitar, the other two played piano. Like, we kind of just, it was just important to my dad that we kind of went down a creative route. It's not even in a creative route in life, just explored things while we were young to see if we would like doing that. Like, I did dancing and stuff like that as well, but, and I really clicked. I did ballet for years.
0: Oh, there you go.
1: Yeah, that's something new. Never told anyone that. Yeah, I loved ballet. I mean, I wasn't like the best ballerina. Like, everyone was quite like, you know, dainty, and I was very like much like elephant feet vibes.
0: I sat through more ballet recitals than I wish. I've got so many videos of ballet recitals, and it all looks... I'm saying this joke. It all looks the same.
1: No! I'm joking.
0: But I mean, I had to sit through... It was Miss Tilly's ballet.
1: I did like a lot of creative things when I was younger, and I always sang, always played the piano. My sister could sing. My brother's a really good singer. It wasn't pushed on us, but it was encouraged.
0: Did you have a pretty relatively sort of kind of normal childhood? Did you, you know?
1: I had a really great childhood, like privileged childhood, and great family, like supportive. Darker roads as I've got older, but I think I'm at a point now in my, like, you know, knowing myself, like, I've suffered with mental health issues, of, yeah, other things, and I now know myself, and I feel like I've landed back into my feet. I think for a while I was, you know, I grew up having this amazing childhood, and then, you know, you meet people, and your circles get, you know, you drink, you do all this.

0: stuff, and then you mess your head up a little bit, and you and I was kind of going down a, you know, a bit of a self-sabotage.
1: I'm being better, Joy, instead of just being you. You didn't turn around and go, you know, I'm going to be better, Joy. You were thoughtful about this, were you not?
0: Yeah, to be honest, I think just at the time when I was producing this, the kind of the start of Better Joy, it was a case of the, like, things I was listening to at the time and the music that I was making. It sounded quite bandy, and it had this... I kind of wanted to be Bria, but I understood the element of having like a stage name. But I just thought it was quite bizarre trying to think of something. Like at that point, I think I was also in this, not, you know, I'm 28 now. I know myself a lot more. At that point, I was quite like, names would come to me and I'd be like, oh no. Like I'd go off things quite quickly. And I just found the idea of a stage name, like, how do people get that? It was just kind of one of those situations when I heard this name, like, I actually didn't come up with it, but when I heard it, I was like, ooh.
1: That's good. That works. That fits.
0: I could get on board with this. And then I just started calling myself it, or like when we were referring to things, I just started, like, you know, easing in, getting used to it.
1: And it happened.
0: I feel like now I really embody that word, like the name, like it feels like I didn't know it at the time. But now I understand why I clicked to it at that time.
1: When did you actually, because again, from the, one of the few things I found, you said you were basically singing to friends when drunk, and then you kind of sort of said, you know, maybe. What did you go to uni for?
0: I went to uni for languages.
1: But this is what I'm saying. Yeah, so you didn't do that. You know, oh, I took a course in music theory, jazz, blah, blah, blah, blah, blah.
0: I did, like, when I was growing up, I did piano. Piano was my main instrument, and then I could play.
1: Same here. Yep.
0: But, yeah, and then I stopped my grades because I never practiced. So then I came back to it, and I had a French exchange come stay, and she played the piano really well, and she played, like, chords, and I was watching it, and I was like, I can do that.
1: Oh, that. Yeah, exactly.
0: But I learned classical music, which I wasn't as interested in playing. And then as soon as I could play the piano, realised that I could sing songs and play the piano, I just got obsessed with that and started playing all these covers. And then I went to uni, got drunk, had fun, and my friends would just, we'd come back and I'd have my piano at uni and they'd be like throwing covers at me. And it just kept on happening, like it was just a reoccurring thing. And then I met someone at a party, and like had this conversation not happened, which is really wild, I just never thought about putting my own words to the chords that I already knew. Like I never considered myself like, you know, that good with words or that good with... I was creative in terms of, like, creating stories when I was younger, but I just hadn't thought about it. I hadn't put two and two together. And then this woman that I met at a party just told me that I should try. And I was like, ugh. And she was in the industry, and I was like, yeah, all right. I was like, I could give it a go. And then I gave it a go, and it was... Do you know what? I thought they were really bad at the time, but I've actually been re-listening to some of my original, like, OG songs.
1: Isn't that fun?
0: Yeah, well, yeah. I think they were much better than I've remembered, and I was like, oh, like, I can see why I wanted to keep going, because there were real, like, seeds of good in there. There was a real innocence to the writing and naivety, which I actually think sometimes helps. When you're not thinking about it, you're just learning and you're just putting your heart and, you know, heart into it. And yeah, anyway, then I just after uni, people said, what are you doing next year? And I just started saying, really randomly, just started being like, oh, I'm just going to give myself a year to start, learn to really write and blah, blah, blah. And then suddenly, like, I just kept on saying that. And I was like, okay, I think this is the plan now. I think we're going to give this a go. And I knew I wanted to try it, but I hadn't thought about it enough until someone just asked me, and I felt the pressure. And then it was just like, I set it in motion by people just asking me.
1: Well, and you said, and it's very deliberate when I read this, and I was going to, after I read it, and then I re-listened to the EP, and I was like, what? Because you were saying, you know, learning how to write metaphors and, you know, methodology for writing lyrics, and really you working hard to figure out if you could do that. And then I'm listening, but whatever you did, whatever that methodology is,
0: that process, I became quite like obsessed with learning and obsessed with,
1: that's what I was getting to. Yeah, exactly.
0: Trying to find my style. And I don't think I went about it in a really efficient way. I think I had to go through the journey to come to loop back around. But I wrote really, really, like, initially very simple songs, on the nose, very, very simple, which I actually think is really, I find simplicity quite difficult now, but at the time,
1: yeah, right,
0: it was how I used to write. And then I was like, right, I want to, you know, be a bit more obscure, I want to go on this metaphorical journey. And then I went, like, completely to that way. So I would be writing songs and I'd be like, what does this even mean? And then my sister's like a soundboard, she would be like, this doesn't make any sense. And I'd be like, okay, I've lost it somewhere along the way. I've lost this, like, you know, trying too hard that way. So I brought it back. And, like, over the years, I've just been trying to, like, kind of balance it out, because I went so far into the metaphorical realm in terms of, like, my song, like, before anything was released. And then I brought it back. And, like, I think I found a happy medium. But I'm even now, like, finding that the songs I'm really connecting to at the minute are way more on the nose, and they bring in metaphors to color something. They don't rely on the metaphors to give the message. And I think I feel like I was listening to all my old songs for that reason, to be like, well, that's making me feel something, and that's really simple, and that's really if it's making me feel something, and I wrote that 7 years ago, then I should kind of loop back to how I started this and bring in what I've learned. So that's where I'm at the minute.
1: Well, but these are, you're taking me to scenes, you're taking me to places, and they're about you, but they're kind of pulling through you, versus you going, I'm going to write a love song about my relationship, right? You don't go, so you're on the nose is not as on the nose as you think you're on the nose is.
0: No, but I know the stuff that's out there isn't that on the nose. Like, I want there to be a blend, because I'm finding that simplicity is, I find that really hard now, because the way that I write is just the way that I write. And that's been honed for years, but I there's something really special about simplicity, and I think that's what, okay, I'm trying to grasp onto, both of, like, my natural style as is, and also, yeah, leaning into the simplicity of things on the nose. Like, it's quite beautiful.
1: What is the filter for a better joy song? How do you know that it's your song and going to be your song?
0: Well, every song that I write, is it always with the intent? I don't write for anyone else at the minute. Like, it's all, you know, it's all, and I've decided that I would love to, once I get this next project underway. Like, I think it's something that would be really freeing for me. But it depends if it feels like true. I used to write songs that weren't autobiographical, and I struggled connecting with those songs. So now I have, like, even if it's like someone else's perspective, but I'm involved, or do you know what I mean? Like, that I can really connect with. It's something, if I'm an observer, I find those quite difficult to connect with. I find them very easy to write. but I and this might change. But at the minute, I just want to write from my own perspective. And I guess if there's energy, I guess that's what, you know, I show a lot of my songs to my sister, and we've worked so much on the live show that it's a real energetic show, that, like, now when I'm writing, I don't write with the live show in mind, in terms of, like, God, how is this going to sound, blah, blah, blah. I write from, like, an energy perspective, and energy doesn't necessarily mean, you know, something that you can like grip onto and like and really go for it. But then I've done other songs that are slower and they feel right. But I'm kind of in a big process at the minute because I am developing my sound, which I'm really excited for, because I feel like I've learned so much in the last few years. I've evolved, my taste is evolving.
1: This stuff is beautifully produced. Do you have a producer you work with?
0: Both EPs were produced by Mike Hedges, and he'd worked with some pretty legendary people back in day.
1: I've invented a thing called a musical sandwich. And what it is two of your songs on the outside and then songs in between. So you get to pick two of your songs, but then you pick songs by anybody else.

Better Joy. Our conversation and her musical sandwich. Thank you, Bria. That was a lot of fun. Hopefully we'll get to do it in person next time, either in the UK or in the US or wherever else it works. Bottom Bread in the Better Joy musical sandwich from the EP that came out in 2025, Steamroller. Ingredients in the musical sandwich, The Cure, Fried I Am in Love. Teenage Dirtbag, Wheatus, Natasha Bedingfield, These Words, Catch and Release, Matt Simons, The Cranberries, Linger, Another Chance, the radio edit from Roger Sanchez, Wolf Alice, The Sofa, Cobra Geese, Wonder Horse, Teal, and the top bread in the Better Joy musical sandwich, Plugged In. If you have any questions, any thoughts, any input, any output, any throughput, any shot put, or just want to put something out there about my conversation with Better Joy or her musical sandwich, please email me, Dennis,

Another positive message from Father John Misty, who likes to give us positive messages. It's hour number two of Just Another Minute Sunday, new melodic rock and roll. Does it even matter what Mr. Tillman is singing about? Does it really? That's called The Payoff. It's his new single. Did I say this is Just Another Minute Sunday? I know I said hour number two. I don't remember what else I need to say. Oh, it's Dennis the Menace. That's kind of cool. What am I going to play? Oh, you know what we're going to do? We're going to stick with Los Angeles, where we do this, by the way, from the Menace Studios in the Los Angeles Hills. We're going to stick with it, but we're going to do a double play from the band Muna, M-U-N-A. They have a full-length recording out.

Boy, oh boy. Muna made a dance record. You know what I found on the CD wall behind me? My shortened edit from a long time ago of Rosalía's Everybody's Free. So I'm going to play it. Because it just goes.

0: this is Joel and
1: Carey from Athlete, and we're here with Dennis the Menace, who actually played our record without knowing the truth about the band.
0: We're not actually real people, but rather a studio creation from samples of 65 different Liverpool football players whose words have been pieced together word for word.
1: Dennis, did you write this?
2: No one is so going to believe this.
0: I know.
2: Does he even get his wires crossed? Does he even get his wires crossed this badly?
0: Okay, this is the part where the best thing that can happen is for some music to be played.
1: Play some music.
0: Get on with it.

Oh, there's the microphone. I didn't have it on. I started talking. But you don't know that, do you? But now I told you. I'll never forget Mercury Lounge being invited by a publicist a zillion years ago when we were all young. Mercury Lounge, Houston Street, NYC. And we watched Adam Wiener, like, go backwards, play the piano, like, from the top of the piano, kind of like upside down. And the first thing so many people in the audience said is this guy real talent or is he just a showman? And then I got to know him on a podcast that The Other Side of My Life did called My Record that he did about Dark Side of the Street. This guy is so talented and he's so dedicated and he's got all sorts of causes that he's going to be touring behind in addition to doing all the theatrics on the piano. Low Cut Connie, Adam Wiener, Philadelphia, Finest. Adam, bring me some pretzels. Okay, West Hollywood, California. You know where that is. Troubadour, July 17th. Let me scroll down and see what else is relevant to you. If there's anything on the Low Cut Connie tour. Oh, Snowmass Village, Colorado. That might be near you. Or Fort Collins, Colorado might be closer. Or Denver, Colorado might be closer. It could be. San Francisco at the Fillmore. That's what I've got. It is the official Dennis the Menace tour report. Here on Just Another Menace Sunday. Monrovia. Man, that had a little Cat Stevens vibe, didn't it? Heavy Foot. Licky Lee, Happy Now. And a double play from Los Angeles band Muna. Obviously getting their dance groove on with It Gets So Hot and the title track from the album Dancing on the Wall. Just Another Menace Sunday, it's Dennis the Menace. We have new melodic rock and roll. I always debate whether to play the big releases, but I have to do this one because it's Paul McCartney and Ringo Starr on one record again. Oh my God.

0: What do you want to do with the rest of the day?
1: I think you should go get a haircut.
0: You think so?
1: Yeah. And then we have to play a show tonight. Because we're in a band called July Talk.
0: We probably have to eat something, too, at some point.
1: And we can't do any of this until we get the hell out of this guy, Dennis the Menace's house.
0: I kind of want, like, some of those... You know how you can buy mango on the street here in, like, a bag with the
1: spicy
0: chili
1: salt.
0: On it? Yeah, I want that.
1: Okay.
0: Maybe Dennis the Menace knows where we can get some.
1: All right.

She just had her record release party in Hollywood this past week. Her name is Lola Bates, and we are talking to the appropriate people to have her in the Menace studio to talk about her, what I believe is her first full-length recording. I could be wrong, but then again, what are you going to do about it? Weird Nightmare. Hey, you know what? He played in Hollywood. He was on tour. And guess who got to have a conversation with him at Gold Diggers in Hollywood? And guess where that conversation is going to magically appear? That's right. You're so smart. Next week on hour number one of this very radio show, he goes under Weird Nightmare, the name of the track, a deep one, from the new recording called Hoopla, Never in Style. The Lemon Twigs. Okay, can I tell you something? I'll play them because the music is like so Beatlesque and it's so good. But they're two brothers and they really don't like each other, or at least they absolutely refuse to have a conversation together. So I was forced to pick one of the two. I almost walked away, but we did it anyway. Two or three from the new album by The Lemon Twigs. Social Distortion. Oh my God! Social Distortion back with exactly what they've done forever. Rock and Roll. Deep Track, Partners in Crime. And Paul McCartney and Ringo Starr both with new recordings out. Paul McCartney produced by superstar producer Andrew Watt. Ringo Starr did kind of like a country album. That's the two of them together on a song called Home to Dust. You know what? There's another Dennis the Menace radio show. It's called The Menace's Attic. It is six decades of rock and roll by theme. It's been on since 2002. And you should listen to it. I think that's all the bullet points. Go to menaceattic.com and you'll be ready to rock, man. Oh, which one? Oh, man, I have a little bit of time left. And I have, what, four songs to get to? Oh, I'm going to hit this one first. You know why? Because who doesn't want to hear a song from Ginzu? Has nothing to do with the Knives, by the way. This is Out of Control on Just Another Menace Sunday.

new Alexandra leaving. She's been on hour number one of the radio show, Long Distance. We need to get her to the U.S. for sure. Also in there, I don't know how to pronounce this, D-A-O-L, Dowell Fryer. I'm out and I want to go home. Well, I'm not either out or want to go home, but I do have to end the radio show with one more track because we're out of time. Dennis at menaceaddict.com, by the way. This is Nixon Boyd closing the show, Trouble of Your Own.

0: You are listening to Benson Radio on WCDB Albany. I am coming in here a little bit late, but this is Alex taking over the airwaves for you. We got all sorts of new music and local music here for you today. So stay tuned. We're going to kick it off. 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

You are listening to Benson Radio on WCDB Albany. You just heard Only the Good I Keep by Broken Social Scene. That's off their new album, Remember the Humans. We started off with Porches and Habit. And coming up next, this is Of Montreal with Already Dreaming. It's a brand new single. We got new music from... Excuse me. The local band Eastbound Jesus coming up here. So stay tuned right here to Benson Radio on WCDB Albany.

You are listening to WCTV Albany. This is Alex hanging out with you. Hope you are having a lovely Monday morning. It is a beautiful day out today. You just heard Hawk Number 2 by Eastbound Jesus off their new album, Hard to Get to Heaven. We had brand new music from Of Montreal before that with Already Dreaming. Coming up next, this is Bill Callahan. I went and saw Bill Callahan on Saturday night down at Assembly in Kingston. It was a great show, and his new album, My Days of 58, is a great album from just a couple months ago. Definitely worth giving a full spin. This is one of the singles from that album. This is Lonely City by Bill Callahan. We got Charlotte Cornfield coming up, so stay tuned right here to Benson Radio.

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You just heard Kurt Vile with Zoom 78, and before that was Lonely City. This is Charlotte Cornfield with Squid.

All right. Speaking of going to shows, tomorrow night down at Tubby's in Kingston, Sluice is playing. They came through last year and they were really excellent. They have a new album out this year called Companion. And this song is called Beady. So if you like it, you should check it out. Maybe go see them in person. Also, this week, we've got some really great shows at the Hangar on the Hudson. They are Gutting a Body of Water, also known as Tagabo, is playing on Thursday. And on Friday is St. Seneca. We'll play music from both of those bands coming up. So stay tuned right here to Benson Radio on WCDB Albany.

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1: Betty came by on her way. 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

You are listening to Benson Radio on WCTB Albany. You just heard This Is Lorelei with Mama, a song that sings about you. Before that, we had American Football with Waking Her Up off the new LP4. And we started that chunk with, we started that chunk with Cameron Winter and Nausicaa, Love Will Be Revealed. In there, we had new music from Sir George with Beck, Riverman. And we had They Are Gutting a Body of Water, who again is playing at the Hangar on Thursday night. Coming up next, this is Rostam. This is Back of a Truck. We got Widow's Peak in this chunk and St. Seneca, who is also playing at the Hangar this Friday, May 15th. So go out and see some live music. It's a great week to see live music. There's a lot of stuff going on.

You are listening to Benson Radio on WCTB Albany. That was local music from Prince Daddy and the Hyena with Big Box Store Heart. Before that, we had Glom with Glass Dad's version. That song was pretty rad. New music from Sunkill Moon with Murals. And we started that chunk with Saint Seneca and Sweet Nothing. They are playing this Friday at the Hangar, which I've said many times. So, going to be a great show. I am really looking forward to it. You should get out there. Coming up next, this is new music from Frog. They have a new album out called Frog for Sale. They're playing the Woodsist Festival this year, whose lineup just got announced. So definitely check that out when you get a chance. Destroyer is headlining this year. It's a pretty cool lineup. Kate LeBon is playing. Maybe we'll hear from her later. In any case, this is Frog with Bad Time to Fall in Love Again. 1, 2, 3.

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You just heard Wendy Eisenberg with Meaning Business off her new full-length album. In that chunk, we had Greg Mendez with I Want to Feel Pretty off No Evil. He's coming to Tubby in Kingston later this summer. And we had Frog with Bad Time to Fall in Love Again. Coming up next, this is brand new music from Aldous Harding, who has a new album out this week, Coats. This song is called Venus in the Zinnia. 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

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I am almost out of here for the day, but you just heard Buck Meek with Gasoline off the mirror. To play you out today, this is Villager with the song Carousel. Stay tuned right here to WCDB Albany 90.9 FM. We have all sorts of great stuff coming up for you. Have a wonderful rest of your beautiful Monday. All right, here we go.

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0: listening to WCDB News. I'm your host, DJ Mariposa. There's currently a chill of 90.9 degrees in the air today in Albany. Make sure you bundle up, drive carefully, and tune in. Now, to our street reporter. DJ Gabe, how's the weather out there?
1: It's really windy! I wish I had some music!
2: Sorry to interrupt you, DJ Gabe, because you're unfortunately not going to be getting any music at this exact second. That is because you are tuned in to a special, once-in-a-lifetime opportunity between DJ Gabe and Moose, a special collab show. Ain't that right?
3: It's right.
2: It's right. That's the price is right.
3: I was just about to say that.
2: You just got absolutely pranked.
3: You just walked the plank.
2: You just walked the prank.
3: Is that a show? Like, you just walked the prank?
2: I think so, yeah.
3: That's a good show.
2: I don't really know.
3: Speaking of show.
2: Yeah,
3: there we
2: speaking
3: go.
2: Of show, actually. VCR Vortex / VHS Night / Pleasantville 1998 / The Truman Show at No Fun. Tomorrow night, 8 to 11 p.m. at No Fun in Troy. A free event is what it's saying here. Sounds like it's going to be a pretty interesting time. Today is May 11th, a Monday. A nice warm Monday. I don't really know.
3: It's kind of warm.
2: It's kind of chilly. You know, it's a day. That's for sure.
3: Sure is.
2: It's one heck of a day, and we are living it up. We're living la vida loca, as they say. Right?
3: Did they say that?
2: Maybe.
3: Okay.
2: Why are we here today, DJ Gabe?
3: Because we wanted to have an ultimate emo collaboration of all time.
2: Goth versus emo. Not playing
3: neither
2: either.
3: Neither of us are playing either of those.
2: Yeah,
3: so.
2: We're playing alt rock today. Right?
3: Yeah.
2: Right.
3: Right.
2: That's like totally awesome. Oh, by the way, in case we didn't say it, you're tuned into 90.9 WCDB Albany. We're located in the Capital District. If you can't tell, we don't typically do this sort of thing. So I think we're kind of like unsure of what to.
3: It's very awkward, despite us being very close friends. I think so. Yeah. It's just like, it's nice meeting you.
2: Yeah, no, I don't typically have someone to bounce off of. But that's
3: yeah,
2: okay.
3: I normally bounce off myself, and then it's just me saying like here's a song.
2: We're pushing limits. We're
3: breaking down walls.
2: Breaking down walls. We're breaking down gender barriers.
3: What?
2: We're innovating out here. Ain't that right, DJ Gabe?
3: Sure.
2: You know what? I think we should start this with this wonderful
3: this
2: show
3: is our favorite song
2: off,
3: of all time.
2: Off with a bang. A big bang.
3: It's muted. The tab is muted. The tab is muted. YouTube is muted.
4: We're starting this show off.
2: We're starting this show off with a big bang. Theory. Theme.

0: Yeah. Bang. Right?
1: Yeah. Go in sound effects, maybe?
0: Where's sound effects?
1: At that bottom.
0: Okay. Hold on.
1: Thank you.
0: We're going to start this off with a big bang.
2: In a hot, dense state that nearly 14 billion years ago expansion started. Wait, the Earth

0: Anyways, ain't that exciting? So, everyone, sit back, relax, enjoy. If you're interested in calling in, you can call in.
1: Moose or Gabe.
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1: All the way!
0: Uh-oh. Hold on. Why is this...
2: Is your computer muted?
0: No,
2: Is your volume up?
0: It's on. Hold on.
2: My mic isn't even on.
0: My mic was muted!
2: I'm being hated on.
0: Oh, my mic was muted. Sorry.
2: Luce wants to silence me. I am being silenced.
0: We're silencing
2: by Big Brother.
0: We're silencing our cell phones. I'm so sorry.
2: Please this turn on Do Not Disturb. Turn off your flashlights and other things like your antenna in your head. The ceiling lights.
0: If you can't tell, this is like some of like our last shows for the semester, so we're kind of just like joking around and messing around.
2: I have one more tonight.
0: That is true, DJ. Get back one more tonight.
2: I'm on 8 to 9. My normal afternoon slot on Wednesday will not be able to be normal because I have a midterm.
0: DJ Mariposa and Moose are having a special collaboration tomorrow as well, and then everyone's gonna
2: be happy and fun.
0: Yeah, be happy and
2: Bluetooth,
0: fun.
2: Your Bluetooth.
0: Yeah. No, yeah, yeah.
2: Is it your first time on air?
0: It's
3: yeah.
0: It's fine because this is off. This is Wi-Fi off. You guys are tweaking. You guys are geeking.
2: 7.
0: You guys are geeking out here.
2: What? DJ Mariposa just hit the whip and nay nay in 2026.
3: In the big.
0: Bouncing all over the place, even hitting the Quan too.
2: And we busted into our moves.
0: Oh.
3: Oh, brother.
2: What is happening?
3: Oh, brother, this guy.
2: He stinks! So for those of you who cannot see what's happening on our live stream, DJ Moose does not know how to use a computer.
0: Okay, we got it.

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2: That horse is whack with poo brain.
3: 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I diagnosed this horse with whacked out poo brain 5 minutes ago.
2: Dude, poo brain means we can lure it away from here using music. 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
3: 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You're a genius.
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5: 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Welcome back to another hour of Moose and...
6: Gabe!
5: Yay!
6: Yay!
5: That was loud. Sorry, y'all.
6: Sorry!
5: You guys been tuned in for a bit over an hour. The last song that you heard was...
6: I can't read that from here. I think it's called Genius. I cannot read the band's name.
5: Genius by the Murmurs.
6: Yes, I love the song.
5: A DJ Gabe special pick.
6: A lot of my songs were, like, as I've been doing the last few weeks, I really like highlighting, like, female-fronted bands or, like, just, like, female artists in, like, the alternative, like, grunge scene from the 90s and early 2000s. Because I feel like normally, like, when people think of, like, stereotypical emo music, it's, like, boys with swoopy bangs. And, like, as much as I love that, because it's definitely, like, the foundations of it, it's, like, the women were, like, also at the forefront of it. So it's just, like, I like finding music about that.
5: You know, I feel that, because that's what I listen to.
6: Oh my god, we should do a collab set.
5: Yeah, that's so crazy, because, you know, focusing on the swoopy bang part, you know?
6: Yeah, because, like, when you think of emo, you have that stereotypical, like, boy in, like, skinny jeans and, like, I don't know.
5: It's not a phase, Mom.
6: Literally, I once said that to my parents.
5: Was that yesterday? Anyways, so the song I played before that was Holland 1945 by Neutral Milk Hotel off their album In the Aeroplane Over the Sea, which was my choice. And then before that was DJ Gabe's choice, which was...
6: Girl Power by... Yeah, I can't read. I'm, like, blind, bro.
5: You would expect.
6: I made the show at, like, 3 in the morning. Can you, like, be nice to me? Girl Power by Shampoo.
5: And then it was 2000 Light Years Away by Green Day off their album Kerplunk. Which was my choice, and then it was
6: Mrs. Wrong by That Dog. Period. That Dog, I've played multiple songs from the last few weeks, but their album Totally Crushed Out is, like, goated, and I think everyone should listen to it if they want to.
5: That's fair. Before that was actually a song that I'm from a band that I hadn't kind of checked out until, like, this past spring, which was the song Starting Over by Lights, Sauce, Dementia, and The Search for God. That's an acronym because I don't feel comfortable saying that word on air. A lot of people like them. I'm kind of like 50-50.
6: The song was nice.
5: I was going to say, I like the song, but I think some people are very ecstatic over them. I am not that, but I do enjoy them. But any other songs you'd like to highlight from the early half of the set?
6: I really liked, I've played it a few times, Sunday Morning by No Doubt from the album Tragic Kingdom. They currently are playing at, like, a residency in the Sphere, and I've heard multiple, like, mixed reviews about it. However, Tragic Kingdom, I think, is just an album, like, everyone should listen to at least once in their life, along with, oh my god, it's, like, their space-themed album. It has the song, like, Crazy Ex-Girlfriend on it. Their first two albums are, like, really, really good, but Sunday Morning is, like... Definitely out there for, like, a No Doubt song. It's a little bit more upbeat, but also it's the song that's most known off that album is Just a Girl, so I feel like people, like, don't really focus on the other songs, but Sunday Morning's really fire, so
5: that's fair.
6: Partake in a listen.
5: Out of the early songs for me, I think I'm gonna scroll. Highlight the Inuit Promise by Hum off their album Downward is Heavenward.
6: That was good. I really liked that.
5: Really good song. One of my favorite songs probably that I listen to, especially during the winter. I don't know, just, it has, like, a sort of special vibe. Like, you know, there's parts of it where it's, like, kind of slow, and then there's parts of it where it's, like, fast.
6: Wow.
5: I think, like, just the singer's kind of vocals are very hypnotizing, like, throughout the song. Especially, like, the album cover. I almost got it on CD. I forget what it is. It's, I mean, it's definitely, like, a plant of some kind.
6: It looks like algae.
5: It looks like algae. Hum as a band, just in general, is cool. You know, they have the one, You'd Prefer an Astronaut, which I played in my last set, which has, the Zebra, you know, Downward is Heavenward, their second album with the algae. Well, I guess it's their third album, because Electra 2000 was their first one, and that has the Rhino. And they have the Inlet, which has, I think, some sort of arch, maybe?
6: Yeah, it looks like a naturally formed arch.
5: I was going to say, it's like a purple naturally formed arch. That's the only one of their album

0: grunge. A song I do really want to talk about is, I've played this I think 3 times, it's a little bit later on, it's If It Makes You Happy by Sheryl Crow. I have like an attachment to this song because one of my friend's dads used to drive me to school, and this CD was stuck in his car and we couldn't change it. And, like, the radio was broken, so this was the only thing I'd hear, like, every Wednesday morning. Because the ride to school was, like, 3 minutes long. And this car was also called the Golden Chariot because only one side of the door worked. And you had to, like, get in through the window.
1: Oh.
0: It was really weird. But it's, like, I hear that song, and I remember, like, going... Because we had, like, a late start Wednesday where, like, Wednesdays started at, like, 9:30. So me and my friend, we would be driven to school listening to Sheryl Crow. And it's just, like, I hated that song for a while because I heard it, like, every morning. But... now I'm just like, oh, that's sweet. So, I don't know, I really like that song.
1: That's fair. As you guys kind of tune in for the rest, one song I'd probably highlight, probably be The Lightest Coming In by Faves. I have a love-hate relationship with this band. it's their album Bellefontaine and Avenue. On one hand, I'm really, like, fascinated by them because they're, like, this really good kind of emo pop band from Switzerland. But then also, like, I don't know. I'm not, like, fully set on them at the same time. But The Lightest Coming In is probably one of my favorite songs off their album, as well as Emmanuel Hall, two of, like, my favorite songs. I'm surprised I haven't really played either of them. I think this is the first time I'm playing The Lightest Coming In. Yeah, you know, we also have... I guess this next song that will be coming up, Need You Around by The Smoking Popes. But before I can do that, I have to... I would like to shout out an event that is VCR Vortex VHS Night at No Fun in Troy. They're going to be playing Pleasantville and The Truman Show tomorrow night from 8 to 11 p.m. If that sounds interesting to you, feel free to check it out. You know, nothing's wrong with supporting local venues, with supporting local things. You know, it's a fun time. Everyone has fun out here, even at No Fun. So, without much further ado, is there anything else you'd like to say before we head out, DJ Gabe? Well, we're not going to be gone, but we're going to kind of get back to our conversations. We're going to let you guys listen in on the music.
0: Anything? Okay.
1: Okay.
0: I'm sorry. All I keep looking out is this album cover for the next song, or like the current song. It's a man flexing, but from like I'm sitting very far back, it just looks like a man that's like a little bit larger. Just, like, holding his stomach like he's pregnant.
1: No.
0: And I know it's not, but I just look up and I'm like, what is this?
1: No, because it's almost, I don't know.
0: I can't, I'm like, sorry, it's so funny.
1: For whatever reason, this album cover and of Montreal's Cherry Peel, for a while kind of just, like weirded me out, because, like, they almost looked waxy. I mean, I guess you'll see this later with Marcy Playground's Poppies. I'm playing that song off their album, self-titled album. But, I don't know. It was, like, I guess a 90s thing, maybe, but, like, almost like these, like, waxy-looking album covers.
0: I think it was whatever filter they were putting on it, because I've seen it a bunch. Yeah. They're probably trying to shade it, and I'm like, you just look like a wax figure now.
1: Yeah, like, there's nothing really wrong with it. That's kind of weird.
0: I think we're used to, like, really high-res pictures nowadays that it's, like...
1: Like, there's all sorts of albums out there like that. But, kind of a special vibe, you know?
0: Nothing compares to Young Sheldon, though.
1: So. Yeah, nothing compares to Young Sheldon. Get away, Courage.
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0: Hello, hello, hello, WCDB Albany listeners. Welcome back. You've been tuned in for close to 2 hours now with Moose and
1: Gabe.
0: We've been absolutely rocking the airwaves today. You guys just heard All Apologies by Nirvana off their album In Utero, as well as a handful of other songs. Is there any, I know we kind of highlighted the songs that we were going to play earlier, but is there any last ones that you would like to kind of shout out?
1: I got to lean in a bit because I'm a little bit blind. I have a song that's called Sunday by the... I can't read that.
0: I think it's the spinnings.
1: Yeah, it's the words. I need to get like glasses. I think I know it's called Sunday. Like three of my songs are about the day Sunday. I'm realizing because I played Sunday Merling earlier, and I just find it funny. That's all I want to say. Is it's just like.
0: And a big congratulations to DJ Gabe for getting 100 on her exam.
1: I just got a grade back. It was my last exam of a cybersecurity class, and I was kind of worried for this test. But I got 200s on a road, and this exam, all of our other ones were like 70 points, and this one was 80. And I was like, oh, please, I need to maintain my A+. Like, and I did. My lowest grade is a B, and I'm very happy. Everything else is all A's. Yay! And, yo, shout out to DJ Mariposa for getting frozen yogurt with me sometimes. We're going again on Wednesday. W.
0: She's also here. I don't know if she wants to shout because
2: hi.
0: Mike 2's far away. But
1: Mike 3's right here, bro.
3: Hey guys, I've been tuned into DJ Gabe and Moose's set. I've just been sitting here. But yes, DJ Gabe and I are going to get Froyo on Wednesday. Shout out to the one place in Crossgates Mall.
0: Yay!
3: Their music is fire.
2: They also give out whole brownies on frozen yogurt, which is an untapped hack.
3: What's your guys' favorite frozen yogurt topping when we're here for like the next like 10 or so? However many minutes you have left, you call in and tell us your favorite frozen yogurt topping. If you would like, it's not a call to action.
2: Like,
3: mine, it. Oh, you're gonna cut me off.
0: No. It was. I had.
3: Mine is vanilla base with cookie dough pieces and strawberry popping boba.
2: We have similar orders. I didn't realize
3: that. What did you get?
2: I get vanilla with cookie dough and popping boba as well.
3: What flavor is the? Well, you got pineapple last time.
2: I'm allergic to pineapple.
3: Oh, no, all. Why did I say that? Guys, never mind. I'm not trying to like put DJ Gabe into anaphylactic shock. Oh my god!
2: I just need to take like 3 Benadryl. I'll be fine.
0: Don't forget the time that we went to go get Chinese food, and you and Blue were just in the corner popping Benadryls before, because you guys were like, I remember.
2: We have like an allergy pact almost. He once told me, "Oh, if you can eat it, I know I can eat it." And I'm like, "Let's not put your life in my hands."
0: Blue looked over at you because they have very similar allergies.
2: And he asked me under the table with his hand, like, "Do you have any Benadryl with you?" And I was like, "Yeah, can I have one?" It's like, what type of like exchange is happening right now?
0: On a side note, the Chinese restaurant in Crossgates Mall is fire.
2: Emperor Garden.
0: Emperor Garden.
2: Also,
0: yes.
2: I recently
0: we
2: went
0: should
2: to,
0: go back.
2: Also, I went to Kazan for Korean barbecue. It was really good. They're not really able to do split checks though, which was kind of an issue. But our waiter was really good and helped us divide it equally. Because me and my roommate, we got the exact same thing. So it was going to be split like 30-30 because our total was like $60. So she let us pay twice. shout out to her. She was really cool. I don't remember her name. But I got the garlic shrimp and the miso salmon.
0: Shrimp
2: salmon? That was so good.
0: At the next exit.
2: There's shrimp. Bob, there's shrimp on sale on the next exit.
4: Shrimp on sale at this hour? What a great deal.
2: What a great deal.
3: Okay.
1: I think that deserves a sound effect and then a song.
0: That would be a great sound effect, actually. But thank you guys for tuning in. If you guys enjoyed the show, definitely would recommend, you know, if you'd like or are around, DJ Gabe will be on again later tonight from
1: 8 to 9 p.m. I'm later than my normal time because I cannot do my show on Wednesday despite still being in Albany because I have a final.
0: And

0: outside of both mine and Moose's typical genre, so stay tuned for that. We will be on tomorrow from 10 p.m. to midnight doing Moose and Mariposa hip hop.
1: It's true. We got some songs from Common, Quasimodo, Danger Mouse. For all those out there who would get this reference, we're gonna play some Drake. Yep. That's a throwback for me.
0: What?
1: We got some title card, a tribe. Oh. What was that?
2: What was that?
0: It was a SpongeBob reel. Yeet?
1: Yeah, but stay tuned. Spunk Bob. You can follow along on the Instagram or at most WCB on Instagram.
2: Play it. Can we just play this in the microphone?
1: And then we also have...
0: I want to hear this.
1: Okay.
0: No,
1: yeah.
0: Continue speaking.
2: That's what you heard.
1: I don't even want to know what the caption for that is.
2: Oh, it's just my family at graduation.
0: It's like that one family at graduation.
2: Yeah. Yeah.
0: That's going to be my family.
1: That's going to be my parents. I know that you guys are tuned in, so you guys better be hyped if you'd like. But I also do have one more show to shout out, and that is my own show.
2: Yay.
1: My last show on, well, maybe. We'll see. On Wednesday, noon to 2 p.m.
2: Oh, I want people to listen, bro. I'm sorry, bro.
1: I get it. I see how it is, you know. You give almost 3 hard years to the radio station, and your dear DJ friends won't even take 2 hours out of their time.
2: I got a final.
1: Dedicate it to yourself.
2: I got a final, bro.
1: What a shame.
0: DJ Gabe needs to finish.
2: DJ Gabe needs to finish her sophomore year of college.
1: DJ Gabe, more like DJ selfishly takes a final exam.
2: What the freak, Bob? What the freak, Bob?
1: Moose's possibly final show.
2: I'm taking you off the schedule. Actually, I have the power to do that now, so you actually don't have a show on Wednesday.
1: I think you are being muted. Silence. So anyways, this last song is called From a Heart by Lois. This is DJ Gabe's last song on our dual show, but there will be more, as many say. So you know,
0: sound effect.
1: We got a few more things left in store in our wacky toolbox. So stick around, listen to this last song. Take care, y'all.
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That just now was Etienne Dao with Weekend à Rome. Just before that, you heard Veste du Soir by Leo. And just prior to that, if you were tuned in, was Le Feu by BB Club. If you didn't catch the theme, I'm playing all songs in French today. You know, pretty fun putting together my playlist of the various French songs I know. Want to give a quick shout out. Tomorrow, February 19th, that's a Thursday, the New York State Writers Institute is bringing Dave Guterson to the UAlbany campus at 7:30 p.m. at Page Hall on the downtown campus. Dave Guterson will be there for a conversation and Q&A about his new novel just from this year, Evelyn in Transit. New York State Writers Institute is always bringing in really excellent writers, scholars, thinkers from all over right here into Albany. And their events are not just for UAlbany students, but open to the public. Again, that is tomorrow, the February 19th at 7:30 p.m. on the UAlbany downtown campus. Coming up next is a great song. I'm going to play a couple more from the same compilation, but there's a great compilation I discovered about a year ago that had a pretty cheesy title. It's called Frenchy and Chic. It came up on my Spotify, and it looked like it was going to be some cheesy music, but a lot of it was some really neat, kind of like 70s, 80s, you know, French new wave. So coming up next is going to be a song titled Electric Sylvie by Modern Guy, right here on 90.9 WCDB Albany.

You just heard Guillaume Serp with Danse à Berlin. Just before that was The Wedding Present, an English band, with a French version of their song Why Are You Being So Reasonable Now? That version is, of course, titled Pourquoi Es-tu Devenu Si Raisonnable? Just before that, you heard Rien à Dire by Marie et les Garçons. And prior to that was Electric Sylvie by Modern Guy. Electric Sylvie and Danse à Berlin, the song that you just heard, were both songs I discovered through this great compilation titled Frenchian Chic. That's, you know, a combination of some honestly cheesy music. I think it has a version by someone of the Mission Impossible theme, and also some really fun, dancey, kind of new wavy French music from the 70s and 80s. Coming up next is going to be another track I found through that same compilation. Here's the band Suicide Romeo with their song Suicide Romeo, right here on 90.9 WCDB Albany.

0: avril, août 1873. 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
1: Léo Ferré with Adieu. That is kind of an unconventional song for me to be playing on the radio. That is the final track in his Ferré's final album from 1992, Une Saison en Enfer, which is, that is probably one of the more conventional songs on that album, you know, with the piano and the singing. But the entire album is a long, dramatic reading of the symbolist poet Arthur Rimbaud's rather long poem, Une Saison en Enfer. And that is, like I said, the closing movement, Adieu. So that's a really fun song that I like to listen to. Well, very dramatic. But as an undergraduate, I did some research on some symbolist poets, Rimbaud among them, and their connections to music. So I've always loved that that connection between some 19th century poets and French music. Prior to Léo Ferré, you heard Bonnie and Clyde, Clyde Barrow version. That's originally a classic duet between Serge Gainsbourg and Brigitte Bardot, but that was the bonus track from Luna's album Penthouse. Luna, that's the band that kind of rose out of the ashes of Galaxy 500, and taking Brigitte Bardot's part on that track was Laetitia Sadier from Stereolab, one of my favorites. Before the Luna song was Un Monde Parfait by Les Innocents, and just prior to that was Suicide Romeo, the song by the band Suicide Romeo. Thank you so much for tuning in today. It's really fun to play, get out of the typical schedule of what I like to play on the radio, usually English language music. In the indie alternative rock stratosphere of the last many decades. But I had a lot of fun with this today, putting together this playlist. Some fun discoveries too, some of those kind of obscure songs that I thought were more kind of disco-y adjacent things. I found out, for example, the song Electric Sylvie by Modern Guy was actually produced by John Cale of the Velvet Underground. So I'm interested in looking in where more of that web goes. I'm going to be letting things go maybe a couple minutes early, but playing us out today will be a Stereolab song that I really love off of an early compilation, Refried Ectoplasm. So playing us out today will be Stereolab with Low Boob Oscillator. And as always, if you liked what you heard this week, be sure to tune back in next week for more English language music, probably getting back to our regular programming. But thanks for listening. Stay positive, stay safe, and have a lovely rest of your Wednesday, Albany. As always, stick right here. Keep the dial on 90.9 WCDB Albany. And here's some Stereolab to finish out your morning.

Hello, hello, hello, everyone. 90.9 WCDB Albany. If you're hearing this, it's because there's been some technical difficulties, and for whatever reason, our auto is not playing. So give me a few moments here while I fix things. Let's see. We are going to give you guys some wonderful... What is this? Elevator music for a few minutes as I go grab a CD for you guys to listen to. Take care, y'all.

I am back. That's enough elevator music. Thank you for being so helpful. I went through, found some CDs to play for you guys. We are going to put on the Softies, Holiday in Rhode Island. We're just going to start from the top here, which is with their first song on the album, Sleep Away Your Troubles. I guess I'm going to kind of babysit for a few as we wait for DJ Tully to get here, who is our next DJ on at 4. But, how's your guys' day been? Mine's been okay, you know, living the life, as they say. Ran here to do this. I don't really know what's going on with Otto today, but, was on earlier, not too long ago. I'm sure some of you guys may remember that, but, doing our thing. I hope you guys are doing your thing, too. It's a very nice one. Monday morning, so, yeah, I don't really know what I'm doing here, guys. I'm working on cover letters and stuff, but it seems like the CD is queued up and ready. I'm gonna probably pick out something else, that way I can kind of switch between, but we'll kind of figure some things out. So we're gonna put this on right now, and we'll play it by ear. Take care, y'all.